0: get right. No biggity, no doubt. Yeah. Black Street Productions. We out, we out, ride. We out, we out. We
1: 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I'm Ausgate.

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1: Girl came up to me. She wanted a photo. She asked me, which one is your best side? Because I want to tell her. I told her it's both sides.

So why do you act like you don't care? Like all this love between us isn't there? I know that you're upset. I know I did you wrong. I know that you want me to pay for all the pain I've caused. But in the end